Friday's hot hits all day on Fuego FM. Fuego plays the hottest hits by J Balvin.

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3: Barely telling us. 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
1: No, I have something worse than COVID.
3: Is it contagious?
4: Explosive chorro?
1: Yeah. 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
1: What is it, Brianna?
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3: telling us. And barely telling us. Trying to get that bag. We're booked and busy.
1: No, I have something worse than COVID.
3: Is it contagious?
4: Explosive chorro?
1: Yeah. No, I wish. I'd be looking skinny right now. No, fool. I'm hella rosado. 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
1: What is it, Brianna?
3: Because you know, you weren't feeling well earlier in the week, so you better not, like, have had something.
1: And barely
3: telling us. And barely telling us. Trying to get that bag. We're booked and busy.
1: No, I have something worse than COVID.
3: Is it contagious?
4: Explosive chorro?
1: Yeah. No, I wish. I'd be looking skinny right now. No, fool. I'm hella rosado. Pero no, me agüito.

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it. 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Fall off what? 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
3: it? 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
1: What is it, everyone?
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3: 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And barely telling us. Trying to get that bag. I got we're booked and busy.
1: No, I have something worse than COVID.
3: Oh, hey. Is it contagious?
4: Explosive chorro?
1: Yeah. I wish. I'd be looking skinny right now. No, fool. I'm hella rosado. Pero no me agüito.

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1: Nah, you guys are going to get mad at me if I share it.
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3: it? I already know.
1: What is it, Brianna?
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1: Like COVID
3: or something? And barely telling us, fool. Trying to get that bag. I got we're booked and busy.
1: No, I have something worse than COVID.
3: Is it contagious?
4: Explosive chorro?
1: Yeah. No, I wish. I'd be looking skinny right now. No, fool. I'm hella rosado. Pero no me agüito.

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1: No, you guys are going to get mad at me if I share it.
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1: What is it, Brianna?
3: Because you know, you weren't feeling well earlier in the week, so you better not, like, have had something.
1: And like COVID
3: barely telling
1: something?
3: Us. Yeah. And barely telling us.
2: Bro, I'm sleeping right now.
3: Because what the heck? I'm trying to get that bag. I got booked and busy.
1: No, I have something worse than COVID.
3: Is it contagious?
4: Explosive chorro?
1: Yeah. I wish. I'd be looking skinny right now. No, fool. I'm hella rosado. Pero no me agüito.

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1: I don't know if I should share my pero no me agüito or not.
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1: And
3: 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And barely telling us. To get that bag, I got we're booked and busy.
1: No, I have something worse than COVID.
3: Oh, hey, no. Is it contagious?
4: Explosive chorro?
1: Yeah. 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No, fool, I'm hella rosado, pero no, me.

Today's hot hits all day on Fuego FM. Today's hot hits all day on Fuego FM.